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Nice and easy. But there's just one thing.

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0: keep
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0: On burning.

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We hold these truths to be self-evident, that all men are created equal. Yeah.

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Fragrance of desire, sticky milk of love, circlet of stars from

Bring me jasmine from the bazaar, lights on the bridge, necklace the Nile, like circlets of stars. Your hands are fragrant. I thirst for love's sticky milk. 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Love, bring me a necklace of jasmine from the bazaar.